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0: You're both on the same road. 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Just a different number of wheels. Motorbikes aren't in your way. 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So use your mirrors. 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National Highways.
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0: You probably think you're pretty good at multitasking behind the wheel. I mean, you have to multitask to drive. So what's wrong with checking your phone? The thing is, your brain simply doesn't work that way. For quick reply, affects your concentration, and makes you less able to react to hazards. If you use a mobile phone while driving, you're 4 times more likely to crash. 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
1: From the Sky News Centre at 2, plans to scrap jury trials for serious crimes in England and Wales have been dropped. The government initially set out the proposals to tackle a backlog of cases, but has now announced only some fraud and financial offences will be heard by just a judge. Magistrates will be given more powers to hand out longer sentences instead. Last month, Justice Secretary Alex Norris hinted there would be changes to the original plans.
2: People have raised really important concerns about this, so the Prime Minister is a new Prime Minister, myself is a new Minister responsible for the justice system. We are looking at that again, and when we bring back the bill in October, that will reflect those things that we've heard.
1: Green Party members will vote later on whether Zionism, the movement supporting a Jewish state in Israel, should be classed as racist. Deputy Leader Muthan Ali supports the motion, but other senior figures are worried it'll make Jewish people feel unwelcome in the party. Parents earning at least £100,000 per year have been promised access to 30 hours of free childcare a week if the Conservatives regain power. Party leader Kemi Badenoch says the threshold currently puts mums and dads off working. North Korea says its test fired an intermediate-range missile overseen by leader Kim Jong-un. State media says it hit a target 1,000 kilometres away, although South Korea puts the flight distance at more than 700 kilometres. In sport, Warrington missed out on a first Rugby League Super League title with a 23-10 defeat to Wakefield in the grand final. The Wolves were 19-0 down at half-time at Old Trafford. Head coach Sam Burgess says his team were overpowered in the opening period.
3: Physically, the first half we lost. You know, the stats are relatively similar in terms of possession, completions. We're just territory-wise, they beat us physically.
1: And in football, England clinched back-to-back wins in the Nations League in style by thrashing Croatia 7-0. Scotland beat North Macedonia by 2-0. That's the latest. I'm Barry Weir.
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0: You're both on the same road. 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Just a different number of wheels. Motorbikes aren't in your way. 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So use your mirrors. 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National Highways.
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4: 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Now.

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His real name was Jackson Taylor, but I called him Applejack. Now old Applejack was loved by everyone he ever knew. 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

0: You probably think you're pretty good at multitasking behind the wheel. I mean, you have to multitask to drive. So what's wrong with checking your phone? The thing is, your brain simply doesn't work that way. 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If you use a mobile phone while driving, you're 4 times more likely to crash. 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
1: From the Sky News Centre at 3, plans to reduce the number of jury trials in England and Wales are being scaled back. Only some fraud and financial offences will now be heard by judges, rather than the wider range of crimes in the original proposals. Magistrates will instead get powers to hand out longer sentences, but critics say that could push 25,000 more cases a year into lower courts. Criminal defence lawyer Greg Foxsmith warned about that idea back in March.
2: There's not enough magistrates, there's not enough magistrates court sitting hours. It simply wouldn't work. In fact, all that will happen is you'll have a backlog of cases in the magistrates court.
1: The White House is reported to have set up a new task force to look at the risks and opportunities from artificial intelligence. The Wall Street Journal says it'll recommend what role the US government should play in overseeing the technology, with a report due within 4 months. Kemi Badenoch's promising to end what she calls a childcare cliff edge if the Conservatives return to power. She'd abolish a threshold stopping parents who earn more than £100,000 a year from accessing free childcare. A murder investigation has been launched after a 40-year-old man was shot dead in West London. Officers were called to East Acton just before 8 o'clock on Friday night after members of the public reported hearing gunshots. In sport, Wakefield are Rugby League Super League champions for the first time, following a 23-10 victory over Warrington in the grand final at Old Trafford. Trinity head coach Darrell Powell says his players put in an incredible display.
3: I just thought we really looked troubled. I thought we were superb today. That's a big performance from an unbelievable group of blokes.
1: England made it back-to-back wins in the Nations League by hammering Croatia 7-0. Scotland have their first victory under Sebastian Pokuloni after getting past North Macedonia 2-0. And Max Verstappen claimed Red Bull's first pole position of the F1 season as he beat Lewis Hamilton in qualifying for the Bahrain Grand Prix. That's the latest. I'm Barry Weir.
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0: You're both on the same road. Same tarmac, same rules. Just a different number of wheels. Motorbikes aren't in your way. They're on their way, just like you. So use your mirrors. Check before you maneuver. 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National Highways.
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4: 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Now.

0: You probably think you're pretty good at multitasking behind the wheel. I mean, you have to multitask to drive. 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The thing is, your brain simply doesn't work. 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If you use a mobile phone while driving, you're 4 times more likely to crash. 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

0: Broadcasting from the tippy top of the Flower Mound, deep in the heart of Northern Ireland, this is Wild Country, part of the iMedia Broadcasting Group. 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
1: From the Sky News Centre at 4, plans to scrap jury trials for some serious crimes in England and Wales have been dropped. The government initially set out the proposals to tackle a backlog of cases, but has now announced only some fraud and financial offences will be heard by just a judge. Magistrates will be given more powers to hand out longer sentences instead. Last month, Justice Secretary Alex Norris hinted there would be changes to those original plans.
2: People have raised really important concerns about this, so the Prime Minister is a new Prime Minister, myself is a new Minister responsible for the justice system. We are looking at that again, and when we bring back the bill in October, that will reflect those things that we've heard.
1: Green Party members will vote later on whether Zionism, the movement supporting a Jewish state in Israel, should be classed as racist. Deputy Leader Muthan Ali supports the motion, but other senior figures are worried it'll make Jewish people feel unwelcome in the party. North Korea says it test-fired an intermediate-range missile overseen by leader Kim Jong-un. State media says it hit a target 1,000 kilometres away, although South Korea puts the flight distance at more than 700 kilometres. In sport, Warrington missed out on a first Rugby League Super League title with a 23-10 defeat to Wakefield in the grand final. The Wolves were 19-0 down at half-time at Old Trafford. Head coach Sam Burgess says his team were overpowered in the opening period.
3: Physically, the first half we lost. You know, the stats are relatively similar in terms of possession, completions. We're just territory-wise, they beat us physically.
1: England clinched back-to-back wins in the Nations League in style by thrashing Croatia 7-0. Scotland's 2-0 win in North Macedonia was the first under their new manager, Sebastian Pokonoli. And the most expensive Glastonbury tickets in history go on sale this morning. It'll cost you £408 to get in for the weekend. It's the first time the amount has ever passed the £400 mark. That's the latest. I'm Barry Weir.
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0: 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Motorbike safety. 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

0: You probably think you're pretty good at multitasking behind the wheel. I mean, you have to multitask to drive. 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

0: Broadcasting from the tippy top of the Flower Mound, deep in the heart of Northern Ireland. 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
1: From the Sky News Centre at 5, Andy Burnham scrapped a plan to cut back on jury trials. Former Justice Secretary David Lammy wanted them limited to the most serious crimes and offences carrying more than 3 years in prison to reduce a backlog. Now, it'll only change for fraud and financial cases. Families where one parent earns more than £100,000 a year have been promised access to 30 hours of free childcare a week if the Conservatives regain power. Party leader Kemi Badenoch says the threshold currently puts mums and dads off working. She'll be speaking to members later at the party's conference, which starts today in Birmingham.
2: We are going the right way. Lots of new people are joining. We have new policies. We have new plans. And I think that people will see that we have gone on a journey. We're not the party that the public said no to in 2024.
1: Labour insists the government has put more focus and investment on early years than previous ones. The White House is reported to have set up a new task force to look at the risks and opportunities from artificial intelligence. The Wall Street Journal says it'll recommend what role the US government should play in overseeing the technology, with a report due within 4 months. A murder investigation has been launched after a 40-year-old man was shot dead in West London. Officers were called to East Acton just before 8 o'clock on Friday night after members of the public reported hearing gunshots. In sport, Wakefield are Rugby League Super League champions for the first time following a 23-10 victory over Warrington in the grand final at Old Trafford. Trinity head coach Darrell Powell says his players put in an incredible display.
3: I just thought we really looked troubled. I thought we were superb today. That's a big performance from an unbelievable group of blokes.
1: England made it back-to-back wins in the Nations League by hammering Croatia 7-0. Scotland have their first victory under Sebastian Pokoninu after getting past North Macedonia 2-0. And Max Verstappen has claimed Red Bull's first pole position of the F1 season. That's the latest. I'm Barry Weir.
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0: You're both on the same road. 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Just a different number of wheels. 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
5: 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Now.

0: You probably think you're pretty good at multitasking behind the wheel. I mean, you have to multitask to drive. 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The thing is, your brain simply doesn't work that way. For quick reply, affects your concentration, and makes you less able to react to hazards. If you use a mobile phone while driving, you're 4 times more likely to crash. 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
1: From the Sky News Centre at 6, Andy Burnham scrapped a plan to cut back on jury trials in England and Wales. Former Justice Secretary David Lammy wanted them limited to the most serious crimes and offences, carrying more than 3 years in prison to reduce a backlog. Now it'll only change for fraud and financial cases. Last month, Justice Secretary Alex Norris hinted at changes.
2: People have raised really important concerns about this. So the Prime Minister is a new Prime Minister, myself is a new Minister responsible for the justice system. We are looking at that again, and when we bring back the bill in October, that will reflect those things.
1: Green Party members will vote later on whether Zionism, support for a Jewish state in Israel, should be classed as racist. Deputy Leader Mothin Ali backs the motion. Others worry about the message it sends to Jewish people. The Drumcree parade standoff continues a week after the march was due to go ahead in Portadown. Orange men held a rally calling for it to go ahead last night, while opponents gathered on the mainly nationalist Garvaki Road to support residents. Police are investigating after a man was shot dead as people gathered for a memorial service in West London. Officers were called to East Acton on Friday. England manager Thomas Tuchel says their 7-0 thrashing of Croatia in the Nations League helps them move on after their World Cup semi-final exit. His team conceded in stoppage time in a 2-1 defeat to Argentina in July.
3: We adjusted some stuff after the World Cup, and we played now in the same manner all three matches. We're getting better at it, and the team buys into it. This is the most important, and that's why full credit to the players.
1: Scotland have their first win since Sebastian Pokanoli took charge in August. They secured a 2-0 victory in North Macedonia. And the most expensive Glastonbury tickets ever go on sale later. It'll cost you £408 for the weekend. That's the latest. I'm Faye De Silva.
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10: Tyson Fury insists his grudge match with Anthony Joshua is perfectly timed. Cardiff's Principality Stadium will host the biggest fight in British boxing history on the 11th of December. Joshua says it's important that the fight is held in the UK.
11: I know we're going to inspire this generation, and I know for a fact we're going to inspire the next generation, and that's why it was important, because before anyone knew us internationally, it was people from this country that had supported us.
10: In football, John McGinn explained how he has learned to cope with the opinions of his detractors amid criticism of his recent form for Scotland. The 31-year-old Villa captain has accumulated 91 caps and been to 3 major tournaments with the team. That's since his debut more than a decade ago. He says as he gets older, he's learned to deal with criticism better. Over in tennis, Carlos Alcaraz had to save 4 set points before beating Matteo Arnaldi to reach the quarterfinals of the Japanese Open. The Spanish top seed and defending champion found himself 6-2 down. And in the F1, Max Verstappen has claimed his first pole position of the season. That's for Sunday's Bahrain Grand Prix.
0: Wild Country. 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

dry and bright afternoon across Northern Ireland with plenty of sunshine and highs around 17 degrees. Staying dry into the evening with clear spells before cloud increases later this evening.

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8: Tyson Fury insists his grudge match with Anthony Joshua is perfectly timed. Cardiff's Principality Stadium will host the biggest fight in British boxing history on the 11th of December. Joshua says it's important that the fight is held in the UK.
9: I know we're going to inspire this generation, and I know for a fact we're going to inspire the next generation, and that's why it was important, because before anyone knew us internationally, it was people from this country that had supported us.
8: In football, John McGinn explained how he has learned to cope with the opinions of his detractors amid criticism of his recent form for Scotland. The 31-year-old Villa captain has accumulated 91 caps and been to three major tournaments with the team. That's since his debut more than a decade ago. He says as he gets older, he's learned to deal with criticism better. Over in tennis, Carlos Alcaraz had to save four set points before beating Matteo Arnaldi to reach the quarterfinals of the Japanese Open. The Spanish top seed and defending champion found himself 6-2 down. And in the F1, Max Verstappen has claimed his first pole position of the season. That's for Sunday's Bahrain Grand Prix.
7: Wild Country. Sport.
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2: Spoilers alert, this is The Traitors. They've left us on a cliffhanger. After the journalist Amal Rahan was the first to be murdered, James Acaster was recruited. That was in an attempt to deflect some attention away from Richard E. Grant, but the question is, did it work? We were left last night at the round table with voting about to commence. Actor Tom Cruise has surprised a British man who spent a year completing a series of extreme sporting challenges to raise money for charity. Lloyd Kembry, a facilities manager at the Uni of Bristol, took on the challenges to fundraise for the children's hospice charity, Jessie May. Kembry was invited to London under the guise of taking part in an interview for a documentary about daring feats and extreme challenges. However, he was instead greeted by Cruise, who wanted to personally thank him for his fundraising achievements. And finally, a notebook containing Freddie Mercury's song lyrics sold for over £250,000 at auction. The handwritten lyrics by the Queen frontman were the highest selling lot on the day.
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dry and bright afternoon across Northern Ireland with plenty of sunshine and highs around 17 degrees. Staying dry into the evening with clear spells before cloud increases later this evening.

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0: Broadcasting from the tippy top of the Flower Mound, deep in the heart of Northern Ireland, this is Wild Country, part of the iMedia Broadcasting Group. 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
1: From the Sky News Centre at 7. The Prime Minister's scrapping plans to get rid of some jury trials for more serious criminal cases in England and Wales. Andy Burnham's predecessor wanted to only keep them in place for offences including murder to help tackle a backlog. Sir Keir Starmer had said all others would be put before a judge alone, but the PM says that scaled-down approach would now only apply to some fraud and financial crimes. Our political correspondent Amanda Acas says the original proposals were controversial.
2: Lawyers are argued it would undermine the principles of justice and also questioned whether the changes would even be effective at tackling the scale of the backlog.
1: Israeli investigators say they'll take part in the interrogation of the co-pilot who allegedly tried to crash a plane flying from Dubai to Tel Aviv. Omani national Hammam al-Hammani's accused of attacking the captain of the Fly Dubai service with an axe. Reform UK spent more on social media campaigns over the past couple of months than other parties combined. Around £380,000 went on online ads over August and September. Protesters have taken to the streets of cities across Spain, calling for better protection for people who rent homes. Police fired rubber bullets last night. Wakefield celebrating being crowned Super League champions for the first time in their history after beating Warrington 23-10 in the grand final. Trinity were in the championship just 2 years ago, and captain Mike McMeekin admits it's a remarkable turnaround.
3: Just unbelievably proud of the boys. To gain that belief probably 6-7 weeks ago, and then just to keep that form going. And obviously beat Wigan away last week, and it's tough to then bounce back again the week after, then perform like that, and you know, outstanding tonight.
1: England recorded their biggest win under Thomas Tuchel, thrashing Croatia 7-0 in the Nations League. Scotland's first victory under boss Sebastian Pokanoli saw them beat North Macedonia 2-0. That's the latest. I'm Faye De Silva.
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0: 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Sport.
10: Tyson Fury insists his grudge match with Anthony Joshua is perfectly timed. Cardiff's Principality Stadium will host the biggest fight in British boxing history on the 11th of December. Joshua says it's important that the fight is held in the UK.
11: I know we're going to inspire this generation, and I know for a fact we're going to inspire the next generation, and that's why it was important, because before anyone knew us internationally, it was people from this country that had supported us.
10: In football, John McGinn explained how he has learned to cope with the opinions of his detractors amid criticism of his recent form for Scotland. The 31-year-old Villa captain has accumulated 91 caps and been to three major tournaments with the team. That's since his debut more than a decade ago. He says as he gets older, he's learned to deal with criticism better. Over in tennis, Carlos Alcaraz had to save four set points before beating Matteo Analdi to reach the quarterfinals of the Japanese Open. The Spanish top seed and defending champion found himself 6-2 down. And in the F1, Max Verstappen has claimed his first pole position of the season. That's for Sunday's Bahrain Grand Prix.
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dry and bright afternoon across Northern Ireland with plenty of sunshine and highs around 17 degrees. Staying dry into the evening with clear spells before cloud increases later this evening.

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2: Tyson Fury insists his grudge match with Anthony Joshua is perfectly timed. Cardiff's Principality Stadium will host the biggest fight in British boxing history on the 11th of December. Joshua says it's important that the fight is held in the UK.
3: I know we're going to inspire this generation, and I know for a fact we're going to inspire the next generation, and that's why it was important, because before anyone knew us internationally, it was people from this country that had supported us.
2: In football, John McGinn explained how he has learned to cope with the opinions of his detractors amid criticism of his recent form for Scotland. The 31-year-old Villa captain has accumulated 91 caps and been to three major tournaments with the team. That's since his debut more than a decade ago. He says as he gets older, he's learned to deal with criticism better. Over in tennis, Carlos Alcaraz had to save four set points before beating Matteo Arnaldi to reach the quarterfinals of the Japanese Open. The Spanish top seed and defending champion found himself 6-2 down. And in the F1, Max Verstappen has claimed his first pole position of the season. That's for Sunday's Bahrain Grand Prix.
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2: Spoilers alert, this is the traitors. They've left us on a cliffhanger. After the journalist Amal Rahan was the first to be murdered, James Acaster was recruited. That was in an attempt to deflect some attention away from Richard E. Grant, but the question is, did it work? We were left last night at the round table with voting about to commence. Actor Tom Cruise has surprised a British man who spent a year completing a series of extreme sporting challenges to raise money for charity. Lloyd Kembry, a facilities manager at the Uni of Bristol, took on the challenges to fundraise for the children's hospice charity, Jessie May. Kembry was invited to London under the guise of taking part in an interview for a documentary about daring feats and extreme challenges. However, he was instead greeted by Cruise, who wanted to personally thank him for his fundraising achievements. And finally, a notebook containing Freddie Mercury's song lyrics sold for over £250,000 at auction. The handwritten lyrics by the Queen frontman were the highest selling lot on the day.
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6: What?

dry and bright afternoon across Northern Ireland with plenty of sunshine and highs around 17 degrees. Staying dry into the evening with clear spells before cloud increases later this evening.

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0: Broadcasting from the tippy top of the Flower Mound, deep in the heart of Northern Ireland, this is Wild Country, part of the iMedia Broadcasting Group. 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
1: From the Sky News Centre at 8. The Prime Minister's scrapping plans to get rid of some jury trials for more serious criminal cases in England and Wales. Those proposals were put forward by Sir Keir Starmer, but Andy Burnham says it's now only complex fraud and financial offences which would see a judge make the sole decision. But there are concerns that could push 25,000 more cases a year onto magistrate courts. Criminal defence lawyer Greg Foxsmith warned about the idea back in March.
2: There's not enough magistrates courts. Sitting hours, it simply wouldn't work. In fact, all that will happen is you'll have a backlog of cases in the magistrates' court.
1: A murder investigation's underway after a man was shot dead as people gathered for a memorial service in West London. Police were called to East Acton on Friday night. Debris been found in the search for a missing plane that left Bermuda. The aircraft was bound for Boston and has six people on board. It lost contact yesterday morning. Figures show Reform UK is spending almost £7,000 a day on social media advertising. Research suggests that's more than all of the other parties combined. Scotland boss Sebastian Pokanoli says he was delighted his side could give captain Andy Robertson a night to remember on his 100th appearance for his country. They got their first victory under him as they beat North Macedonia 2-0 in the Nations League.
3: I'm delighted first for the players and for the staff around me, because to have a first win is like a gift, you know. So we take it. It make a boost, good energy for all of us. But in three days we have another game, and we need to burn on this.
1: England recorded their biggest win with Thomas Tuchel thrashing Croatia 7-0. And Wakefield are celebrating being crowned Super League champions for the first time ever after beating Warrington 23-10 in the grand final. They scored four tries at a sold-out Old Trafford. That's the latest. I'm Faye De Silva.
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0: 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Sport.
10: Tyson Fury insists his grudge match with Anthony Joshua is perfectly timed. Cardiff's Principality Stadium will host the biggest fight in British boxing history on the 11th of December. Joshua says it's important that the fight is held in the UK.
11: I know we're going to inspire this generation, and I know for a fact we're going to inspire the next generation, and that's why it was important, because before anyone knew us internationally, it was people from this country that had supported us.
10: In football, John McGinn explained how he has learned to cope with the opinions of his detractors amid criticism of his recent form for Scotland. The 31-year-old Villa captain has accumulated 91 caps and been to three major tournaments with the team. That's since his debut more than a decade ago. He says as he gets older, he's learned to deal with criticism better. Over in tennis, Carlos Alcaraz had to save four set points before beating Matteo Arnaldi to reach the quarterfinals of the Japanese Open. The Spanish top seed and defending champion found himself 6-2 down. And in the F1, Max Verstappen has claimed his first pole position of the season. That's for Sunday's Bahrain Grand Prix.
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8: Tyson Fury insists his grudge match with Anthony Joshua is perfectly timed. Cardiff's Principality Stadium will host the biggest fight in British boxing history on the 11th of December. Joshua says it's important that the fight is held in the UK.
9: I know we're going to inspire this generation, and I know for a fact we're going to inspire the next generation, and that's why it was important, because before anyone knew us internationally, it was people from this country that had supported us.
8: In football, John McGinn explained how he has learned to cope with the opinions of his detractors amid criticism of his recent form for Scotland. The 31-year-old Villa captain has accumulated 91 caps and been to three major tournaments with the team. That's since his debut more than a decade ago. He says as he gets older, he's learned to deal with criticism better. Over in tennis, Carlos Alcaraz had to save four set points before beating Matteo Arnaldi to reach the quarterfinals of the Japanese Open. The Spanish top seed and defending champion found himself 6-2 down. And in the F1, Max Verstappen has claimed his first pole position of the season. That's for Sunday's Bahrain Grand Prix.
7: Wild Country. Sport.
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2: Spoilers alert, this is the traitors. They've left us on a cliffhanger. After the journalist Amal Rahan was the first to be murdered, James Acaster was recruited. That was in an attempt to deflect some attention away from Richard E. Grant, but the question is, did it work? We were left last night at the round table with voting about to commence. Actor Tom Cruise has surprised a British man who spent a year completing a series of extreme sporting challenges to raise money for charity. Lloyd Kembry, a facilities manager at the Uni of Bristol, took on the challenges to fundraise for the children's hospice charity, Jessie May. Kembry was invited to London under the guise of taking part in an interview for a documentary about daring feats and extreme challenges. However, he was instead greeted by Cruise, who wanted to personally thank him for his fundraising achievements. And finally, a notebook containing Freddie Mercury's song lyrics sold for over £250,000 at auction. The handwritten lyrics by the Queen frontman were the highest selling lot on the day.
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dry and bright afternoon across Northern Ireland with plenty of sunshine and highs around 17 degrees. Staying dry into the evening with clear spells before cloud increases later this evening.

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0: Broadcasting from the tippy top of the Flower Mound, deep in the heart of Northern Ireland, this is Wild Country, part of the iMedia Broadcasting Group. 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
1: From the Sky News Centre at 9. Andy Burnham's scrapping plans, which would have seen thousands of jury trials in England and Wales replaced with judge-only hearings. Sir Keir Starmer put forward the proposal for all but the most serious offences, but the Prime Minister's announced the scaled-back approach will now only apply to some fraud and financial crimes. Andrew Thomas Casey's chair of the Criminal Bar Association. He says just getting the basics right would make the system more efficient.
2: We lose many, many hours in every courtroom, every week through simple problems like video playback not working, defendants not being produced in court on time.
1: Kemi Badenoch's promising to end what she's calling a £100,000 childcare cliff edge for the 30 hours free scheme. Currently, parents earning more than that amount can't benefit, but the Tory leader wants to extend eligibility to all mums and dads working at least 16 hours each week. The president of the prestigious New York University, Cornell, says he's deeply disturbed by the alleged serious sexual assault of a student in 2024. Prosecutors have reopened an investigation. Protesters have taken to the streets of cities across Spain, calling for better protection for people who rent their homes. Police arrested three members of a far-right group last night. The most expensive Glastonbury tickets in history are now on sale. It will cost you more than £400, the first time to ever pass that mark. Our entertainment correspondent Katie Spencer says we're still waiting to hear who will be headlining.
3: We know that Oasis are certainly out, Madonna's out, but if you look in the fan forums at the moment, Harry Styles' name is still being mentioned, Taylor Swift, Sam Fender, all names that people keep coming back to.
1: And England beat Croatia 7-0 to make it back-to-back wins in the Nations League. Scotland have their first win since Sebastian Pokanoli took charge with a 2-0 victory in North Macedonia. That's the latest.
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0: 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Sport.
10: Tyson Fury insists his grudge match with Anthony Joshua is perfectly timed. Cardiff's Principality Stadium will host the biggest fight in British boxing history on the 11th of December. Joshua says it's important that the fight is held in the UK.
11: I know we're going to inspire this generation, and I know for a fact we're going to inspire the next generation, and that's why it was important, because before anyone knew us internationally, it was people from this country that had supported us.
10: In football, John McGinn explained how he has learned to cope with the opinions of his detractors amid criticism of his recent form for Scotland. The 31-year-old Villa captain has accumulated 91 caps and been to three major tournaments with the team. That's since his debut more than a decade ago. He says as he gets older, he's learned to deal with criticism better. Over in tennis, Carlos Alcaraz had to save four set points before beating Matteo Arnaldi to reach the quarterfinals of the Japanese Open. The Spanish top seed and defending champion found himself 6-2 down. And in the F1, Max Verstappen has claimed his first pole position of the season. That's for Sunday's Bahrain Grand Prix.
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1: A dry and bright afternoon across Northern Ireland with plenty of sunshine and highs around 17 degrees. Staying dry into the evening with clear spells before cloud increases later this evening.

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8: Tyson Fury insists his grudge match with Anthony Joshua is perfectly timed. Cardiff's Principality Stadium will host the biggest fight in British boxing history on the 11th of December. Joshua says it's important that the fight is held in the UK.
9: I know we're going to inspire this generation, and I know for a fact we're going to inspire the next generation, and that's why it was important, because before anyone knew us internationally, it was people from this country that had supported us.
8: In football, John McGinn explained how he has learned to cope with the opinions of his detractors amid criticism of his recent form for Scotland. The 31-year-old Villa captain has accumulated 91 caps and been to three major tournaments with the team. That's since his debut more than a decade ago. He says as he gets older, he's learned to deal with criticism better. Over in tennis, Carlos Alcaraz had to save four set points before beating Matteo Arnaldi to reach the quarterfinals of the Japanese Open. The Spanish top seed and defending champion found himself 6-2 down. And in the F1, Max Verstappen has claimed his first pole position of the season. That's for Sunday's Bahrain Grand Prix.
7: Wild Country. 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
2: Spoilers alert, this is the traitors. They've left us on a cliffhanger. After the journalist Amal Rahan was the first to be murdered, James Acaster was recruited. That was in an attempt to deflect some attention away from Richard E. Grant, but the question is, did it work? We were left last night at the round table with voting about to commence. Actor Tom Cruise has surprised a British man who spent a year completing a series of extreme sporting challenges to raise money for charity. Lloyd Kembry, a facilities manager at the Uni of Bristol, took on the challenges to fundraise for the children's hospice charity, Jessie May. Kembry was invited to London under the guise of taking part in an interview for a documentary about daring feats and extreme challenges. However, he was instead greeted by Cruz, who wanted to personally thank him for his fundraising achievements. And finally, a notebook containing Freddie Mercury's song lyrics sold for over £250,000 at auction. The handwritten lyrics by the Queen frontman were the highest selling lot on the day.
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0: broadcasting from the tippy top of the Flower Mound, deep in the heart of Northern Ireland. 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
1: From the Sky News Centre at 10. The Justice Secretary's warning the court's backlog in England and Wales will continue to rise as significant changes are made to proposed reforms. Sir Keir Starmer wanted all but the most serious offences to be put before a judge alone. That's now being scaled down to certain fraud and financial crimes following concerns about the initial proposals. Alex Norris has stopped short of setting a target for the build-up of cases, but he insists the latest approach will eventually improve the situation for those seeking justice.
2: Then they will see the significant falls over the next decade that this legislation drives. So rather than waiting for a big kind of bombastic promise from me, they can see for themselves.
1: Cornell's president, the university linked to the alleged gang rape of a student, has called the case deeply disturbing.
3: This has been one of the most difficult weeks in our history. And I know many of you are angry, saddened, and struggling. We don't have all the answers, but we are committed to investigating and finding the answers our community deserves.
1: In an eight-minute video, Michael Kotlikoff's promised greater transparency. Prosecutors have reopened an investigation into allegations a 20-year-old woman was attacked by seven people at a fraternity house in 2024. There's been growing public backlash over the institution and how the justice system handled the case. A murder investigation's been launched after a man was shot dead in West London. It's as people gathered for a memorial service in East Acton on Friday night. A debris field's been found in the search for a missing plane bound for Boston. The aircraft, used as an air ambulance, had six people on board when it left Bermuda. Reform UK spending almost £7,000 a day on social media advertising. Research shows that's more than all of the other parties combined. And the scramble for Glastonbury Festival tickets is underway. The general sale for next summer's event costs more than £400, the most expensive in its history. That's the latest. I'm Faye De Silva.
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8: Spoilers alert, this is the traitors. They've left us on a cliffhanger. After the journalist Amal Rahan was the first to be murdered, James Acaster was recruited. That was in an attempt to deflect some attention away from Richard E. Grant, but the question is, did it work? We were left last night at the round table with voting about to commence. Actor Tom Cruise has surprised a British man who spent a year completing a series of extreme sporting challenges to raise money for charity. Lloyd Kembry, a facilities manager at the Uni of Bristol, took on the challenges to fundraise for the children's hospice charity, Jessie May. Kembry was invited to London under the guise of taking part in an interview for a documentary about daring feats and extreme challenges. However, he was instead greeted by Cruise, who wanted to personally thank him for his fundraising achievements. And finally, a notebook containing Freddie Mercury's song lyrics sold for over £250,000 at auction. The handwritten lyrics by the Queen frontman were the highest selling lot on the day.
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very good morning to you. It's the 4th of October, Sunday the 4th of October 2026. It's the Legends and Now Wild Country and Big O' Whiskey here until 1 o'clock this afternoon. We have a packed programme for you. 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And we're online, www.wildcountry.ie. Our telephone line is open if you want to give us a wee ring, 028-308-38213. That's 028-308-38213. We'd be delighted to hear from you. And you can email studio@wildcountry.ie. studio@wildcountry.ie if you want to request our dedication. Now and then, now we kick off, as always, with a bit of Kaylee music.

Brendan Quinn with a medley of songs, and all those songs were written by the late great Johnny McCauley. All written by Johnny McCauley, those songs. There was Picture of My Mother, Four Country Roads, and Pretty Little Girl from Oma. Johnny McCauley, wonderful songwriter, God rest him. Anyway, hope you're enjoying the show. We've got lots to give you, and we're hello to the Morgan twins. First phone call this morning, the Morgan twins. Good to know you're listening, girls. And Chris Cantona, listening in Ohio, I have the Bully Fair for you by Terry Khan later in the programme. You couldn't beat that. Anyway, a medley of good old Irish songs.

0: That's the band Shamrock and Thistle, and a good selection of stuff there from them. Right, hope you're enjoying the programme. It's 17 minutes past 11 o'clock now. I hope to bring you the weather shortly, but I need my friend Paul to sort the weather out for me. Yes, he's a good man. He is. Well, he might be away for the weekend. I'm not too sure. Anyway, now, I watched the Late Late Show the other night, and congratulations to Nathan Carter, the latest inductee into the Late Late Show Hall of Country Fame. And a wonderful man, Nathan Carter. And they're surprised with the whole family being there, the granny and all. It was very, very good, I have to say. But the only thing that annoyed me about this, about the Late Late Show the other night, they have none of the new younger singers on. You know what I mean? The likes of Effie Neal, Olivia Douglas, and Young Gribben from Mayo Bridge. I think it's time to give the kids a wee chance. But well done to Nathan Carter. Anyway, this is Nathan with the pub crawl.
1: I'm going out tonight. I might just have a skinful.

That's Nathan Carter and the Pub Crawl. And Nathan, of course, a wonderful singer, doing great business altogether, and working in Carnegie Hall in New York. And the tickets are selling well. I was looking at it last night on YouTube. The tickets are selling well for his big show in Carnegie Hall. Halloween night, he's going to be in Carnegie Hall. And speaking of, I'm not going to be in Carnegie Hall, but I'm going to be in Camlagh, which is just as good, in the Foresters Club in Camlagh on the 29th of the month with Gene Fitzpatrick and Tom O'Rourke. And it's a night in aid of the Brain Injury Foundation. It's a tenner in, and there's a raffle, and all the proceeds are going to the Brain Injury Foundation. We'd love you to go, I'd love that. Now, I had a wee bit of a stroke last year and haven't been doing any cabaret at all, and I'm really looking forward to getting back to it now. And Gene Fitzpatrick had a bad wee stroke as well, and he had to learn to walk and talk again, but thank God he's doing great. I don't think he's back at the golf yet, which is annoying him more than anything. But anyway, I hope you can make it to that night. Tickets are on sale at the Brain Injury Foundation in Camlagh, and it's just as you could go into Camlagh, there's a lane on the left, Shane O'Neill's football pitch is there, and I said down there, it used to be the old Foresters, the Brain Injury Foundation, so I hope you all get to that. Anyway, Nathan Carter was on a pub crawl. Well, I was out last night for a few pints of wobbly water, as I call it, and this is Breeze Murphy with him. I'm in love with a barmaid again. Well, I couldn't be in love with a barmaid last night because a barmaid was a man. It was Pierce and Molly's. But anyway, this is the song.

0: Reed Murphy in love with the barmaid again. Well, the barmaid last night was Pierce in Molly's. Good crack. And Francie Mackin was there, and that was good out crack. And Jimmy Ryan. Anyway, we'll take a wee break, folks. And if you wondered what a typical Irish man was like, have a listen to the next record after this wee break.
1: 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We're committed to country, always have been, and we always will be. Northern Ireland's own wild country.
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0: That's Liam McCaffrey and the Grange Men there, and a typical Irish man. We'll bring you the sport and weather later on in the programme, my friends. Anyway, I'm trying to read things and I'm not good at multitasking. Weather and sport are in, they tell me, so that's good stuff. Anyway, back to the music, well, the comedy folks. And this is Colin Gallen. Have a listen to this. This is good crack.
1: Well, there you are. I've got a great wee romantic song. I was talking about love, ladies and gentlemen. Love. Love makes the world go round. If you ever, over in America, they always talk about it. They go, you know, in some of these big entertainers, they go, I feel love in the room. Love. I feel love in the room tonight. And they always say to the audience, is there love in the room tonight?
2: Yes.
1: Yeah. We'll try it again. Is there love in the room tonight?
2: Yes!
1: Oh, yes, Shadow, listen. No, love. Love makes the world go round, ladies and gentlemen. Love. And love. And when we talk about love, ladies and gentlemen, when we talk about love, what do we talk about? We talk about the heart, not sex. Get that woman's number. I'll talk to you after. It's my kind of woman. Point her out to me. Who said it? I want to see her. Oh, no, I won't look at her. Why? Listen. Get rid of him, pet. I'll be down. Listen. It's like Casey said to Murphy one time. He said, I never made love to my wife before we were married. He said, did you? Murphy said, I don't know. What was her maiden name? He said... But love, ladies and gentlemen, when we talk about love, we talk about real, true love. We talk about the heart. The heart, ladies and gentlemen, because the heart is the international symbol of love. We get to Valentine's Day, what do we see? Big red hearts. You know, we talk about the heart, we talk about a broken heart, an arrow through the heart. The heart is the symbol of love, ladies and gentlemen. And the heart, ladies and gentlemen, what is the heart? What is the heart? As any nurse, doctor, or mechanic here will tell you. The heart, ladies and gentlemen, is a pump. It's a pump. That's all it is, a pump. It pumps the blood around the body. That's what it does. It pumps the blood around the body. Keeps the whole thing going. If the pump stops, you are finished. Finished. It's a very simple device, ladies and gentlemen, but a very crucial device. A pump. Three pipes in, two pipes out. It's a pump. And that's what it is, a pump. And every night, before I go to bed, ladies and gentlemen, I thank the good Lord God that we called it a pump. We called it a heart, and not a pump. Because I think of all the great songs that would have been ruined if your heart was called a pump. Can you imagine it? I left my pump in San Francisco. I left my pump. Could you imagine all those wonderful songs? Take these chains from my pump and send me... Imagine Mary Black and Eleanor Shanley and the whole lot of them. My pump is low. My pump is so low. There's only a woman's pump.

It doesn't have the same ring, does it? Could you imagine Philomena Begley up here singing, "Open up your pump and let my love come"?

And do you remember our first Eurostar winner that entered Eurovision from my own county of Donegal, a very good personal friend of mine? Do you remember? Mickey Joe Pump. Remember Mickey? Mickey Joe, remember? Mickey Joe Hart. Mickey Joe Hart, the only man I know with two organs in his name.

0: That's Eileen Donaghy from the Moy and County Tyrone there, and McCarthy's Party. We're going to give you the sport and the weather, and then we're back with Rolly Daniels for Mrs. Murray in West Belfast and for Catherine Fagan listening in Warren Point.
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2: England manager Thomas Tuchel says the 7-0 win over Croatia can help heal the disappointments of their World Cup defeat.
3: I said it many times, we will always have a scar, we will always feel pain, we will always feel disappointment, that's just the way it is, but this is the way to move forward.
2: His side now need another win against Czechia on Tuesday to move closer to the quarterfinals. Elsewhere, last night, Scotland beat North Macedonia 2-0. Kieran Bowie scored his first international goal with a spectacular effort before John McGinn converted a penalty in the second half. In rugby league, Wakefield Trinity are Super League champions after beating Warrington 23-10 in the grand final at a sold-out Old Trafford. It's Wakefield's first grand final victory and league title in 58 years. And Tyson Fury says he plans to invite Donald Trump to join him for his ring walk before his fight with Anthony Joshua in Cardiff on December the 11th. Fury says he'll make the offer to the US president despite admitting Trump may not be available.
1: Wild Country Sport.
4: Cool and cloudy morning across Northern Ireland with a few brighter spells and some showers around, staying mixed into the afternoon with highs around 14 degrees.

0: That's the great Rory Daniels, and Part of Me Will Always Be in Love with You. Now, this is Wild Country. You can find us on Facebook at Wild Country Radio Northern Ireland, and you can message us there. That's find us on Facebook at Wild Country Radio Northern Ireland, and you can message us there. You can telephone or WhatsApp us at Wild Country on 0283089823. That's from Northern Ireland, 0283089823. If you're in the Republic of Ireland, it's 0483089823. That's 0483089823. 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So there you go. No excuses for not getting in touch. We'll take a wee break, and we're back with the late, great Larry Cunningham after these.
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0: That's the late Larry Cunningham from Granard in County Longford and OTB in Doonery. Good stuff. Where will you get it, for goodness sake? Anyway, don't forget, this is Wild Country, the Legends and Now. And if you want to advertise with us, you can. Sales@wildcountry.ie. Sales@wildcountry.ie. And we're coming into the Christmas time, and there's no better way of getting your message across than local radio, I can tell you that. I know that for a fact. Now I'm going to play my good friend Colm Sands, and look where I ended up now.
1: Good evening, my friends, and my thanks to you all for being here when you could be at home. 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

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If you travel with more than a smile, prepare to drink ink if you carry a pen. And hang around in the airport a while. There are times when I think I am in the wrong place.

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I'll call you tomorrow from Rome. 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

as Colm Sands live at the Clathworthy Theatre in County Antrim. Wonderful man. Now, years ago, I was doing cabaret around Northern Ireland and that, and I got a call from Pat Woods in Armagh, and Pat said to me, what are you doing for the next month? And I says, well, bits and pieces. He says, I need you to go to America. Now, I was working in the box factory at one point at the time, and at that time you had to go and get a visa to go to America, so you had to go down to the American Embassy in Belfast. So I went into the box factory the next day and told him, I want a month off. And Jimmy Curtis, you can't get a month off. When I said, I've been offered a tour of America and it's too good of a opportunity to turn down. So I went over Jimmy Curtis' head and I went to Len O'Hagan, who was the top man, and I told him my story. He says, no problem at all. And he said, if you need a wee bit longer, you can eat into your winter holidays. I said, that's very good. Now, the reason I got the trip was Bertie Sweeney was supposed to go. God rest Bertie. Bertie was supposed to go, but he took ill and couldn't go. So I got the job instead of him. Now, I play that Sunny Day, your DJ. I like going to Bangor. How many miles is it from Bangor? Well, Bertie Sweeney does both the voices on that. He does Aggie and Sunny Day, your DJ. He was also the sheep farmer in Ballykissangel. A lovely man. Absolutely lovely man. Anyway, we're going back to the music, and this is Pat Woods, my friend Pat Woods, who took me to America all them many years ago. And I've been going to America ever since on that. I got to know a lot of people out there, and they take me out regularly, and I really enjoy it. Anyway, I haven't been there for a while. This is Pat Woods and the Blacksmith.

Welcome back to the second half of our program. We're here to 1 o'clock on Wild Country, The Legend and Now. And that was The Craftsmen from Belfast from many moons ago. Good eyes on that. Songs of... can't think. Anyway, don't forget, folks, if you want to contact us, you can contact us very simply. You can give us a ring, 028-308-98213. That's 028-308-98213 if you're in Northern Ireland. If you're in the Republic of Ireland, 048-308-98213. 048-308-98213. And you can email us, studio@wildcountry.ie, and you can find us on Facebook at Wild Country Radio Northern Ireland, and you can message us there as well. Of course, we're on the World Wide Web on www.wildcountry.ie now. Chris Adams in Cantona. We'll be playing the song you requested after this. This is Mike Denver.

Respect Denver. And Paddy, good song on that. Now, I want to say a very good afternoon to Chris Adams, listening in Cantona in Ohio, in the US of A. And he sent me a message. He wants me to play Granite with Terry Cowan singing Hilltown's Bodie Fair. And we're going to do that for him right this minute. And my stepdaughter lives in Hilltown, so I be in Hilltown regularly. For a while there, her husband was working in England and I had to leave her to work. And I had to get up at 7 o'clock in the morning to go out to Hilltown to run hard in Uri. Tell you, children never grow up, do they? I used to say to people years ago, money's not everything, but it keeps you in touch with your children. Anyway, this is Terry Cowan and Granite and Hilltown's Bodie Fair.

0: was Terry Kern with Granite, especially for Chris Adams, who's listening to us in Chandler in Ohio in the USFA. Hope you enjoyed that, Chris. Good stuff there indeed. Anyway, we'll take a wee break. We're back with the Sword Doctors after these.
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The Pride of Galway, that of course is the Saw Doctors, and I used to love her. Eh? Grandchildren are wonderful. I've got 13 grandchildren, and we'll have a new one, please God, before Christmas we'll have another grandchild. But my son has two wee daughters and a son, and the girls are queer crack. And now I'd be sitting outside Church Lane, wee coffee shop on the main street in one point, and I'd be sitting out nearly every day. And the other day we were sitting, and there was a couple of people from Newry, a husband and wife, and Seamus. And Seamus met them at the graveyard and invited them down for a cup of coffee. So we were sitting there, and along come my grandchildren and my son. So anyway, the woman said to Bria, wee Bria's six, "What school do you go to?" She said, "Drumore Road." "Oh, very good. Where do you hear this? And what's your favourite subject?" "Reading." "And what do you read?" "Adult books." I says, "My son, what sort of books have you got in the house?" "Adult books, like 6-year-old. They're some crack, aren't they?" Like, you know. Anyway, back to the music, and this is my good friend Mick Flavin from Drumlish in County Longford. Have a listen.

we are. That's, of course, McFlavin and Blue Hills of Breffni. Now, hello to Martina Staunton, listening in to Dundalk. And hello to Martina, listening in to Dundalk. And hello to Peter and Margaret McCone, listening in Courtney Hill in Newry. And to the real family listening in Silver Bridge. Now, you often say you can't judge a book by the cover. So this is Barry Doyle singing a song, so don't judge it until you hear it. It's called Don't Touch My Willie.

0: Wild Country, playing all over Belfast now.
1: 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Well, she sat there on a bar stool with a teardrop in her eye. So I moved up beside her, I wiped her cheek, and I asked her why. 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

0: Colin Gallen from Bally Buffet in County Donegal and the Shooting Star Hotel. The granny was a lab dancer. What? Now, the first song was Barry Doyle from Hilltown, Don't Touch My Willie, but it was his Willie Nelson record he was referring to. I just thought I'd clear that up before they arrive. Anyway, we're going to give you the weather forecast in case you're doing anything this afternoon and you want to check the weather, and then we'll have a bit of classic comedy for you.
1: A cool and cloudy morning across Northern Ireland with a few brighter spells and some showers around, staying mixed into the afternoon with highs around 14 degrees.
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0: Wild! You know, there's none of us getting any younger. We're all suffering from too many birthdays. But anyway, because you parked the car, I don't know how often, I had to park the car and forget where I parked it. It's unbelievable. Anyway, if you don't believe me, have a listen to Noel V, and he'll tell you all about it.
3: Well, isn't it amazing, ladies and gentlemen? It's amazing when you go through life and you notice that there's little signposts left lying around to let you know that you're getting older. The first one is the memory. What's this the second one is? Now, I don't want you to confuse a little gradual loss of memory. I don't want you to confuse that with Alzheimer's. That's a different old disease. Not a bad old disease. You keep meeting new people every day. And you don't have to give your children any money. No, the other thing is when you start to lose things, mislay things. And the first thing you start to lose, and they are the scourge of modern society, are the car keys. They're upstairs. Oh, I thought they were in the front room. They're in the kitchen. They're on the table in the hall. They're in my bag. They're in his jacket. They're here. They're there. They were there yesterday. I saw them 2 days ago. They were upstairs. They were there at Christmas. I saw them in the new year. But the minute you lose them, nobody sees them. And then as you get older again, your reading glasses, you spend 45 minutes looking for them, you discover you're wearing them. Then as you get older again, your teeth. 10 o'clock in the morning, you wonder, did I brush my teeth today? At 12 o'clock then, you wonder, did you put them in? And there's three ladies sharing an apartment here in Dublin, and they're just beginning to lose the memory. And one of them went upstairs to run a bath for herself, and then she got confused. Because she didn't know whether she ran the bath, took her clothes off, had her bath, put her clothes back on, let the water go and filled the bath up again, or whether she just ran the bath and took her clothes off and didn't have her bath and put her clothes back on and didn't let the water go, and that's the same water, or whether she only took off some of her clothes and only put some water in the bath and only had a little bit of a scrub and only put some clothes back and only let some water out and only put some water back. Oh, she says, I'm confused. Oh, she says, I feel that my head is buttoned up the back, she says. Oh, she says, I better call up Mary. That's the only thing she says, I'll call up Mary for a bit of help. She says, Mary, would you come up, please? She says, I have a problem here, she says. She says, I just don't know whether I ran that bath. She says, took me clothes off, had me bath, put me clothes back on, let the water go, filled the bath up again. Or whether I ran the bath and took me clothes off and didn't have me bath and put me clothes back on and didn't let the water... Mary says, would you ever shut up? She says, just shut up. Don't keep rabbiting on. Did you take your clothes off? Did you put them on? Did you let the water go? Did it? She says, don't keep... you'll have me as bad as yourself. Don't keep at me. Those stupid questions. She says, do you think it'll be possible? She says, do you think it would be possible that you could answer one question for me? She says, could you just answer one question for me? She says, was I upstairs or downstairs when you called me? She says, I don't know, because I don't know whether I ran the bath or didn't have a bath or did have a... Yes, but was I upstairs or... Oh, listen, she said, we better call up Bridget. She said, Bridget, would you come up, please? We have a problem here, she says. She doesn't know whether she had a bath or didn't have a bath, she says, and I just don't know whether I was upstairs or downstairs when she called me. Well, Bridget says, thanks be to God, she says. Thanks be to God, she says, I do not suffer from any of those problems in the head. Thanks be to God, she says, and touch wood. She says, was that the front door or the back door?
0: No, the and the Irish very best entertained the Americans in Dublin. Now, wild country, big O here until 1 o'clock. It's just gone 20 to 1 at the moment. Hope you're enjoying the programme. I'll be back with you Wednesday morning from 11 to 1. Playing American and Irish country music. It'll be good crack. Anyway, hello to Mrs. Brown, listening in Hilltown. And she loves this song. It's called Roadside Bouquet. It was written and recorded by my good friend Jerry Flanagan. And it's about young ones not being careful when they're driving. Have a listen.

times, we ignore the signs and the rules of the highway code. Remember, girls and boys, our cars are not toys when we take them out on the road. For drinking speed are to blame for so many young names carved out on those marble stones. So please, please, won't you slow down and avoid the dreaded sound of that knock on your family home.

for Mrs. Brown, listening in Hilltown. That was Jerry Flanagan and the Roadside Bouquet. Now, don't forget to find us on Facebook at Wild Country Radio Northern Ireland, and you can message us there as well. And we have an updated Facebook page, so have a look at it. It's really class. It's really class, it is. Now, back to the music, and these are the Whistling Donkeys.

record it live and on in Belfast, the Whistling Donkeys. Okay, a couple of requests now. Hello to Nicky McIntyre and to James Rooney in Kilkeel, and they would like to hear the Wolf Tones singing The Streets of New York.

especially for Nicky McAtee and James Rooney listening in Kilkeel, and that's the Wolf Tones on the Streets of New York. That song written by the late great Liam Reilly of Bagatelle. Anyway, back to the music, my friends, and this is more part of your album, and they're telling us all about Gaelic football. Have a listen.

While the Taoiseach heads to the Hogan stand, and the O'Neill is hailed with the whistle in hand as the formation line of the Artane band strike the note, and once again we sing with might.

the band, more power to your elbow, and that's called Our Game, the story of Gaelic football. Very good indeed. Now, that's about it for me for today. Hope you enjoyed the programme. God bless you all for listening. I'll be back with you Wednesday morning at 11 to 1. I hope you can join me then, and I'll leave you with my going away music, as I call it. Okay, here we go.

time for me to say goodbye to you, to you, to you, to you, and to you. Goodbye to you in Belfast. Goodbye to you in Lisbon. Goodbye to you in Bangor. Goodbye to you in Newry. Goodbye to you in Dundalk. Goodbye to you in Castleblaney. Goodbye to you in Warren Point. Goodbye to you in Restrepo. Goodbye to you in Kilkeel. Goodbye to you in Newcastle. Goodbye to you in America. And goodbye to you all over the world, big ocean. God bless you all. See you Wednesday morning between 11 and 1. Stand by for the news on the way.

0: Broadcasting from the tippy top of the Flower Mound, deep in the heart of Northern Ireland. 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
1: From the Sky News Centre at 1. Justice Secretary Alex Norris won't put a time frame on when court backlogs will start easing in England and Wales, but insists they will. The government's conceded that scrapping plans to get rid of jury trials for some serious crimes inevitably means caseloads will rise first. Only certain fraud and financial offences will be judge-only hearings. Chair of the Bar Council, Kirsty Brimelow, says investment and opening up all courts are key too.
2: More of that and less focus on structural reform, because you run a real danger at this time of adding another layer of complexity, and it's a very, very delicate legal ecosystem we have. Put the resources into it in order to get it back to where it was.
1: Higher earning parents have been told they won't lose access to free childcare if the Tories win the next election. The party's conference in Birmingham's beginning with questions around its triple lock policy. The Prime Minister's hinted Labour would stop using the amount of money we make to calculate the annual rise in the state pension to pay for England's social care. Shadow Education Secretary Laura Trott insists the Tories' position is unchanged.
3: Triple lock is our policy, it will remain our policy, it will be on our next manifesto. But this is actually quite a distraction technique by the Labour Party. They're trying to talk about the triple lock because they don't want to talk about working age welfare.
1: A Metropolitan Police officer has been charged with sexually assaulting two women while on duty. 43-year-old Islam Abdel Hadi is due in court tomorrow. Debris has been found in the search for a missing plane that left Bermuda. The aircraft bound for Boston had six people on board when it lost contact yesterday. Max Verstappen's won a rain-hit Bahrain Grand Prix in Malaysia. The Red Bull driver finished ahead of F1 championship leader Kimi Antonelli and Lewis Hamilton. And it's bad news if you're hoping to go to Glastonbury next year. Tickets sold out in less than 45 minutes earlier, despite being the most expensive in the festival's history. That's the latest. I'm Faye De Silva.
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10: England manager Thomas Tuchel says the 7-0 win over Croatia can help heal the disappointments of their World Cup defeat.
11: I said it many times, we will always have a scar, we will always feel pain, we will always feel disappointment. That's just the way it is, but this is the way to move forward.
10: His side now need another win against Czechia on Tuesday to move closer to the quarterfinals. Elsewhere, last night, Scotland beat North Macedonia 2-0. Kieran Bowie scored his first international goal with a spectacular effort before John McGinn converted a penalty in the second half. In rugby league, Wakefield Trinity are Super League champions after beating Warrington 23-10 in the grand final at a sold-out Old Trafford. It's Wakefield's first grand final victory and league title in 58 years. And Tyson Fury says he plans to invite Donald Trump to join him for his ring walk before his fight with Anthony Joshua in Cardiff on December the 11th. Fury says he'll make the offer to the US president despite admitting Trump may not be available.
0: Wild Country. Sport.
12: Chris Jansen.
13: 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Not me in a beer can.
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0: Wakefield's first grand final victory and league title in 58 years. And Tyson Fury says he plans to invite Donald Trump to join him for his ring walk before his fight with Anthony Joshua in Cardiff on December the 11th. Fury says he'll make the offer to the US president despite admitting Trump may not be available.
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2: Alison Hammond says she suffered a massive panic attack live on This Morning and had to leave the set. The 51-year-old presenter was taken for medical checks after experiencing symptoms including chest discomfort. She says NHS staff checked her heart, lungs and bloods and everything was clear. Hammond says she's now at home, feeling much better and planning to get some rest. Kim Kardashian says she spent 5 years single after her divorce from Kanye West to focus on healing her children and her work. The 45-year-old has since started a relationship with British Formula One driver Sir Lewis Hamilton. The couple have shared photos together on social media, but Kardashian says she would rather not comment publicly on their relationship. And David Beckham has praised his wife Victoria after her latest fashion show in Paris. The former Spice Girl unveiled her new collection at the Conciergerie, with several members of the Beckham family attending. David said he couldn't be prouder of her. The show comes as Victoria Beckham's fashion business reports a return to profits, with revenues also increasing last year.
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1: From the Sky News Centre at 2, Andy Burnham's scrapping plans, which would have seen thousands of jury trials in England and Wales, replaced with judge-only hearings. Sir Keir Starmer had put forward the approach for all but the most serious offences. But the Prime Minister has announced the scaled-back approach will now only apply to some fraud and financial crimes. Andrew Thomas, KC, is chair of the Criminal Bar Association. He says just getting the basics right would make the system more efficient.
2: We lose many, many hours in every courtroom every week through simple problems like video playback not working, defendants not being produced in court on time.
1: Kemi Badenoch wants to help higher-earning parents gain access to free childcare. If the Tories win the next election, they're promising to abolish a threshold, stopping mums and dads who earn more than £100,000 a year from being eligible. A Metropolitan Police officer has been charged with sexually assaulting two women. PC Islam Abdelhadi is accused of two separate incidents while on duty. The president of a prestigious New York university linked to the alleged gang rape of a student has called the case deeply disturbing.
3: This has been one of the most difficult weeks in our history, and I know many of you are angry, saddened, and struggling. We don't have all the answers, but we are committed to investigating and finding the answers our community deserves.
1: Michael Kotlikoff's promised greater transparency. It says prosecutors reopen an investigation into allegations a 20-year-old woman was attacked by seven people at a fraternity house in 2024. Those who tried to get their hands on Glastonbury tickets had little time to do so this morning. The general sale sold out in less than 45 minutes, and people lucky enough to get one paid more than £400. And to sport, and Max Verstappen earned his first victory of the season by winning the Bahrain Grand Prix in Malaysia. The Red Bull driver finished a rain-affected race ahead of F1 championship leader Kimi Antonelli and Lewis Hamilton. That's the latest. I'm Stevie Schillinglaw.
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0: 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Sport.
10: England manager Thomas Tuchel says the 7-0 win over Croatia can help heal the disappointments of their World Cup defeat.
11: I said it many times, we will always have a scar, we will always feel pain, we will always feel disappointment, that's just the way it is, but this is the way to move forward.
10: His side now need another win against Czechia on Tuesday to move closer to the quarterfinals. Elsewhere, last night, Scotland beat North Macedonia 2-0. Kieran Bowie scored his first international goal with a spectacular effort before John McGinn converted a penalty in the second half. In rugby league, Wakefield Trinity are Super League champions after beating Warrington 23-10 in the grand final at a sold-out Old Trafford. It's Wakefield's first grand final victory and league title in 58 years. And Tyson Fury says he plans to invite Donald Trump to join him for his ring walk before his fight with Anthony Joshua in Cardiff on December the 11th. Fury says he'll make the offer to the US president despite admitting Trump may not be available.
0: Wild Country. Sport.
12: Chris Jansen. Cranking that bolt till the oil's pouring in the pan. Now me and a beer can.
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mostly cloudy afternoon across Northern Ireland with some patchy light rain and highs around 18 degrees, turning mainly dry into the evening but staying cloudy and breezy.

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0: Bowie scored his first international goal with a spectacular effort before John McGinn converted a penalty in the second half. In rugby league, Wakefield Trinity are Super League champions after beating Warrington 23-10 in the grand final at a sold-out Old Trafford. It's Wakefield's first grand final victory and league title in 58 years. And Tyson Fury says he plans to invite Donald Trump to join him for his ring walk before his fight with Anthony Joshua in Cardiff on December the 11th. Fury says he'll make the offer to the US president despite admitting Trump may not be available.
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2: Alison Hammond says she suffered a massive panic attack live on This Morning and had to leave the set. The 51-year-old presenter was taken for medical checks after experiencing symptoms including chest discomfort. She says NHS staff checked her heart, lungs and bloods and everything was clear. Hammond says she's now at home, feeling much better and planning to get some rest. Kim Kardashian says she spent 5 years single after her divorce from Kanye West to focus on healing her children and her work. The 45-year-old has since started a relationship with British Formula One driver Sir Lewis Hamilton. The couple have shared photos together on social media, but Kardashian says she would rather not comment publicly on their relationship. And David Beckham has praised his wife Victoria after her latest fashion show in Paris. The former Spice Girl unveiled her new collection at the Conciergerie, with several members of the Beckham family attending. David said he couldn't be prouder of her. The show comes as Victoria Beckham's fashion business reports a return to profits, with revenues also increasing last year.
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Mostly cloudy afternoon across Northern Ireland, with some patchy light rain and highs around 18 degrees, turning mainly dry into the evening but staying cloudy and breezy.

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1: From the Sky News Centre at 3, a cabinet minister insists court backlogs in England and Wales will start falling in this parliament. That's despite Andy Burnham's government scrapping the controversial plan to curb jury trials for the most serious offences. The move's a U-turn on proposals from Sir Keir Starmer to try to tackle excessive delays in the system. But Justice Secretary Alex Norris admits there's no quick fix.
2: Of course, this will take time to go through Parliament. It'll take time to implement. So cases will continue to rise until we have the legislation, but then they will see the significant falls over the next decade that this legislation drives.
1: The president of New York's Cornell University says he's deeply disturbed by the alleged gang rape of a student in 2024. Prosecutors in New York have reopened an investigation into claims a 20-year-old woman was attacked by seven men who were members of the same fraternity. Higher-earning parents have been told they won't lose access to free childcare if the Conservatives win the next election. The party's conference in Birmingham is beginning with questions around its policy on the triple lock. The Prime Minister's hinted Labour would adjust it to pay for social care in England, but Shadow Education Secretary Laura Trott insists the Tories' position is unchanged.
3: Triple lock is our policy, it will remain our policy, it will be on our next manifesto. This is actually quite a distraction technique by the Labour Party. They're trying to talk about the triple lock because they don't want to talk about working age welfare.
1: A Metropolitan Police officer has been charged with sexually assaulting two women while on duty. 43-year-old Islam Abdelhadi is due in court tomorrow morning. Brazil's voting in a high-stakes presidential election. The front-runners are incumbent Lula da Silva and Flavio Bolsonaro, the son of jailed former far-right leader Jair. If no candidate gets more than 50%, the top two will run off in 3 weeks. And Max Verstappen overcame a chaotic, twice-delayed, rain-affected race to claim his first win of the F1 season at the Bahrain Grand Prix in Malaysia. Championship leader Kimi Antonelli strengthened his title bid with second place as George Russell retired late on. That's the latest. I'm Stevie Shillinglaw.
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0: 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Sport.
10: England manager Thomas Tuchel says the 7-0 win over Croatia can help heal the disappointments of their World Cup defeat.
11: I said it many times, we will always have a scar, we will always feel pain, we will always feel disappointment, that's just the way it is, but this is the way to move forward.
10: His side now need another win against Czechia on Tuesday to move closer to the quarterfinals. Elsewhere, last night, Scotland beat North Macedonia 2-0. Kieran Bowie scored his first international goal with a spectacular effort before John McGinn converted a penalty in the second half. In rugby league, Wakefield Trinity are Super League champions after beating Warrington 23-10 in the grand final at a sold-out Old Trafford. It's Wakefield's first grand final victory and league title in 58 years. And Tyson Fury says he plans to invite Donald Trump to join him for his ring walk before his fight with Anthony Joshua in Cardiff on December the 11th. Fury says he'll make the offer to the US president despite admitting Trump may not be available.
0: Wild Country. Sport.
12: Chris Jansen.
13: 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Now me and a beer can.
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Mostly cloudy afternoon across Northern Ireland with some patchy light rain and highs around 18 degrees, turning mainly dry into the evening but staying cloudy and breezy.

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0: title in 58 years. And Tyson Fury says he plans to invite Donald Trump to join him for his ring walk before his fight with Anthony Joshua in Cardiff on December the 11th. Fury says he'll make the offer to the US president despite admitting Trump may not be available.
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2: Alison Hammond says she suffered a massive panic attack live on this morning and had to leave the set. The 51-year-old presenter was taken for medical checks after experiencing symptoms including chest discomfort. She says NHS staff checked her heart, lungs and bloods and everything was clear. Hammond says she's now at home, feeling much better and planning to get some rest. Kim Kardashian says she spent 5 years single after her divorce from Kanye West to focus on healing her children and her work. The 45-year-old has since started a relationship with British Formula One driver Sir Lewis Hamilton. The couple have shared photos together on social media, but Kardashian says she would rather not comment publicly on their relationship. And David Beckham has praised his wife Victoria after her latest fashion show in Paris. The former Spice Girl unveiled her new collection at the Conciergerie, with several members of the Beckham family attending. David said he couldn't be prouder of her. The show comes as Victoria Beckham's fashion business reports a return to profits, with revenues also increasing last year.
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0: broadcasting from the tippy top of the Flower Mound, deep in the heart of Northern Ireland. 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
1: From the Sky News Centre at 4, the Green Party has decided to define racist Zionism as racist. More than 1,000 members backed the move, with 813 opposed. It sets into party policy that Zionism, the movement to develop and protect a Jewish state in Israel, will be treated as any other form of racism. Our political correspondent Alex Rogers says leader Zach Polanski skipped the vote.
2: He's just one of many of the leadership team who have expressed serious doubts about this. There is a sense of disarray now because the leadership is so divided. They're going to have to go out into their communities and defend a policy which they themselves spoke against.
1: Israel's foreign ministry says the Greens have become a body that gives legitimacy to terrorism. The Justice Secretary has insisted the court backlog in England and Wales will fall during this Parliament as plans to scrap jury trials are watered down. Sir Keir Starmer wanted judge-led hearings for all but the most serious offences, which will now be limited to fraud and financial cases. A Metropolitan Police officer is due in court tomorrow morning charged with sexually assaulting two women. PC Islam Abdel Hadi, who's 43, is accused of carrying out the attacks while on duty in January 2020 and in February last year. Parents earning over £100,000 a year will be eligible for free childcare under new Conservative proposals. The announcement comes as their party conference opens in Birmingham. Rugby League Super League champions Wakefield are parading through the city to celebrate winning the grand final. Trinity ended their 58-year wait for the league title with a 23-10 victory over Warrington at Old Trafford. They are just the sixth club to get their name on the trophy. And now to F1, where Max Verstappen has won a rain-hit F1 Bahrainian Grand Prix in Malaysia. The race was delayed by an hour and a half after multiple cars broke down in the wet conditions. That's the very latest. I'm Stevie Schillinglaw.
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9: England manager Thomas Tuchel says the 7-0 win over Croatia can help heal the disappointments of their World Cup defeat.
10: I said it many times, we will always have a scar, we will always feel pain, we will always feel disappointment. That's just the way it is, but this is the way to move forward.
9: His side now need another win against Czechia on Tuesday to move closer to the quarterfinals. Elsewhere, last night, Scotland beat North Macedonia 2-0. Kieran Bowie scored his first international goal with a spectacular effort before John McGinn converted a penalty in the second half. In rugby league, Wakefield Trinity are Super League champions after beating Warrington 23-10 in the grand final at a sold-out Old Trafford. It's Wakefield's first grand final victory and league title in 58 years. And Tyson Fury says he plans to invite Donald Trump to join him for his ring walk before his fight with Anthony Joshua in Cardiff on December the 11th. Fury says he'll make the offer to the US president despite admitting Trump may not be available.
0: Wild Country. Sport.
11: Chris Jansen.
12: Cranking that bull till the old storing in the pan. Not me and a beer can.
11: Ella Langley. 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
8: England manager Thomas Tuchel says the 7-0 win over Croatia can help heal the disappointments of their World Cup defeat.
9: I said it many times, we will always have a scar, we will always feel pain, we will always feel disappointment, that's just the way it is, but this is the way to move forward.
8: His side now need another win against Czechia on Tuesday to move closer to the quarterfinals. Elsewhere, last night, Scotland beat North Macedonia 2-0. Kieran Bowie scored his first international goal with a spectacular effort before John McGinn converted a penalty in the second half. In rugby league, Wakefield Trinity are Super League champions after beating Warrington 23-10 in the grand final at a sold-out Old Trafford. It's Wakefield's first grand final victory and league title in 58 years. And Tyson Fury says he plans to invite Donald Trump to join him for his ring walk before his fight with Anthony Joshua in Cardiff on December the 11th. Fury says he'll make the offer to the US president despite admitting Trump may not be available.
7: Wild Country. Sport.
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son Charlie drives a Jaguar. But when the Pope came to Ireland, like myself, and one for the road, we drove around in a transit van. Beep, beep.

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2: Alison Hammond says she suffered a massive panic attack live on This Morning and had to leave the set. The 51-year-old presenter was taken for medical checks after experiencing symptoms including chest discomfort. She says NHS staff checked her heart, lungs and bloods and everything was clear. Hammond says she's now at home, feeling much better and planning to get some rest. Kim Kardashian says she spent 5 years single after her divorce from Kanye West to focus on healing her children and her work. The 45-year-old has since started a relationship with British Formula One driver Sir Lewis Hamilton. The couple have shared photos together on social media, but Kardashian says she would rather not comment publicly on their relationship. And David Beckham has praised his wife Victoria after her latest fashion show in Paris. The former Spice Girl unveiled her new collection at the Conciergerie, with several members of the Beckham family attending. David said he couldn't be prouder of her. The show comes as Victoria Beckham's fashion business reports a return to profits, with revenues also increasing last year.
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1: From the Sky News Centre at 5, Israel is accusing the Green Party of legitimising terrorism after it adopted a controversial motion that Zionism is racist. Party policy now states that the movement to develop and protect a Jewish state in Israel will be treated as any other form of racism. 56% of those who voted backed the move, but leader Zach Polanski skipped it, and it's a sharply divisive issue among party members at the conference in Brighton.
2: The motion has set a beginning of very huge change in the political map of the UK and the world.
3: I would rather have been attacked for being a lentil-eating, sandal-wearing hippie than perhaps what we're going to be attacked on now.
1: Some fraud and financial offences will be allowed to be heard solely by a judge in England and Wales. Andy Burnham's government has scrapped plans to scrap jury trials for all but the most serious cases. Kemi Badenoch's declared the Conservatives are for the future as she opened their annual conference in Birmingham. An extension of free childcare to higher earners is among today's new pledges. The Tory leader also followed Margaret Thatcher in publishing a 100-page booklet about how she'd govern as Prime Minister, and she shared her ideas with party members.
4: For too long, politicians have announced targets and devised complicated schemes without asking what was actually causing the problem. Lots of people are trying to fix symptoms. I want to fix the causes.
1: Labour saying they're stuck in the past. And a Metropolitan Police officer has been charged with sexually assaulting two women. PC Islam Abdelhadi is accused of two separate incidents while on duty. Brazilians are voting in a high-stakes presidential election. If neither front-runner, the incumbent Lula da Silva, or the son of former leader Jair Bolsonaro get 50%, there'll be a runoff later this month. Now to sport, and Thomas Tuchel has called up Manchester City fullback Rico Lewis to the England squad. He's added ahead of Tuesday's Nations League fixture against the Czech Republic at Wembley. That's the latest. I'm Stevie Shillinglaw.
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12: England manager Thomas Tuchel says the 7-0 win over Croatia can help heal the disappointments of their World Cup defeat.
13: I said it many times, you will always have a scar, you will always feel pain, you will always feel disappointment. That's just the way it is, but this is the way to move forward.
12: His side now need another win against Czechia on Tuesday to move closer to the quarterfinals. Elsewhere, last night, Scotland beat North Macedonia 2-0. Kieran Bowie scored his first international goal with a spectacular effort before John McGinn converted a penalty in the second half. In rugby league, Wakefield Trinity are Super League champions after beating Warrington 23-10 in the grand final at a sold-out Old Trafford. It's Wakefield's first grand final victory and league title in 58 years. And Tyson Fury says he plans to invite Donald Trump to join him for his ring walk before his fight with Anthony Joshua in Cardiff on December the 11th. Fury says he'll make the offer to the US president despite admitting Trump may not be available.
11: Wild Country. Sport.
7: Chris Jansen.
14: 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Not with me in a beer can.
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1: Mostly cloudy afternoon across Northern Ireland with some patchy light rain and highs around 18 degrees, turning mainly dry into the evening but staying cloudy and breezy.

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8: England manager Thomas Tuchel says the 7-0 win over Croatia can help heal the disappointments of their World Cup defeat.
9: I said it many times, we will always have a scar, we will always feel pain, we will always feel disappointment, that's just the way it is, but this is the way to move forward.
8: His side now need another win against Czechia on Tuesday to move closer to the quarterfinals. Elsewhere, last night, Scotland beat North Macedonia 2-0. Kieran Bowie scored his first international goal with a spectacular effort before John McGinn converted a penalty in the second half. In rugby league, Wakefield Trinity are Super League champions after beating Warrington 23-10 in the grand final at a sold-out Old Trafford. It's Wakefield's first grand final victory and league title in 58 years. And Tyson Fury says he plans to invite Donald Trump to join him for his ring walk before his fight with Anthony Joshua in Cardiff on December the 11th. Fury says he'll make the offer to the US president despite admitting Trump may not be available.
7: Wild Country. Sport.
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2: Alison Hammond says she suffered a massive panic attack live on This Morning and had to leave the set. The 51-year-old presenter was taken for medical checks after experiencing symptoms including chest discomfort. She says NHS staff checked her heart, lungs and bloods and everything was clear. Hammond says she's now at home, feeling much better and planning to get some rest. Kim Kardashian says she spent 5 years single after her divorce from Kanye West to focus on healing her children and her work. The 45-year-old has since started a relationship with British Formula One driver Sir Lewis Hamilton. The couple have shared photos together on social media, but Kardashian says she would rather not comment publicly on their relationship. And David Beckham has praised his wife Victoria after her latest fashion show in Paris. The former Spice Girl unveiled her new collection at the Conciergerie, with several members of the Beckham family attending. David said he couldn't be prouder of her. The show comes as Victoria Beckham's fashion business reports a return to profits, with revenues also increasing last year.
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0: Broadcasting from the tippy top of the Flower Mound, deep in the heart of Northern Ireland, this is Wild Country, part of the iMedia Broadcasting Group. 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
1: From the Sky News Centre at 6, the Green Party's five MPs say there's no conflict between supporting the rights of Palestinians and the rights of Jewish people. Members at the party conference in Brighton voted in favour of a policy that says Zionism, the movement to develop and protect a Jewish state in Israel, is racist. 56% backed the motion, and Shadow Home Secretary Chris Phillips calling the move potentially anti-Semitic.
2: I think that's completely wrong. It's a stereotypical and potentially anti-Semitic character. And the Green Party needs to put its house in order and do a lot more to combat the virulent anti-Semitism that is apparently rife in their ranks.
1: The Justice Secretary has insisted the court backlog in England and Wales will fall during this Parliament as plans to scrap jury trials are watered down. Sir Keir Starmer wanted judge-led hearings for all but the most serious offences, which will now be limited to fraud and financial cases. A Metropolitan Police officer has been charged with sexually assaulting two women. PC Islam Abdel Hadi is accused of two separate incidents while on duty. Parents earning over £100,000 a year will be eligible for free childcare under new Conservative plans. The announcement comes as their party conference gets underway in Brighton. The city of Wakefield is celebrating its club's Rugby League Super League Grand Final win. Trinity have been on an open-top bus parade after clinching their first silverware since 1968 with a 23-10 victory over Warrington at Old Trafford. And head coach Darrell Powell says it's made him emotional to discover what it means to the crowds.
3: The way it went, the way the boys played, but then to come here today and see so many people who, you know, when somebody supports a club, they're so passionate about it, you know, and these people coming out here today, it's been phenomenal.
1: And those who tried to get their hands on Glastonbury tickets had little time to do so. The general sale sold out in less than 45 minutes this morning. People lucky enough to get one paid more than £400. From That's the Latest, I'm Stevie Shillinglaw.
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0: Wild Country Entertainment News in a minute.
1: Alison Hammond says she suffered a massive panic attack live on This Morning and had to leave the set. The 51-year-old presenter was taken for medical checks after experiencing symptoms including chest discomfort. She says NHS staff checked her heart, lungs and bloods and everything was clear. Hammond says she's now at home, feeling much better and planning to get some rest. Kim Kardashian says she spent 5 years single after her divorce from Kanye West to focus on healing her children and her work. The 45-year-old has since started a relationship with British Formula One driver Sir Lewis Hamilton. The couple have shared photos together on social media, but Kardashian says she would rather not comment publicly on their relationship. And David Beckham has praised his wife Victoria after her latest fashion show in Paris. The former Spice Girl unveiled her new collection at the Conciergerie, with several members of the Beckham family attending. David said he couldn't be prouder of her. The show comes as Victoria Beckham's fashion business reports a return to profits, with revenues also increasing last year.
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1: From the Sky News Centre at 7, the Greens have declared themselves an anti-Zionist party. 56% of members voted in favour of making the movement to develop and protect a Jewish state in Israel racist. The Israeli Foreign Ministry says the party is legitimising terrorism. Adrian Ramsey, one of their five MPs and a former co-leader, isn't happy either.
2: I'm deeply sad that this motion has passed. It doesn't reflect my view, and I don't think it reflects long-standing Green principles either, because the Green Party has always believed in the right of all peoples around the world to self-determination, and indeed that was reflected in our manifesto from the last general election.
1: Some fraud and financial offences will be allowed to be heard solely by a judge in England and Wales. Andy Burnham's government has scrapped plans to scrap jury trials for all but the most serious cases. The lawyer of a woman who alleges she was drugged and gang raped by Cornell University students says she's been intimidated. Thomas Dufra claims people have threatened to silence or harm his client if she doesn't withdraw her civil lawsuit. The president of the New York establishment says he's deeply disturbed by the allegation from 2024 after prosecutors reopened their investigation. Joan Brumberg is a former head of women's studies at Cornell.
3: I hope it doesn't become divisive. I hope people understand that Jane Doe was criminally assaulted and that something needs to happen, that universities and colleges that have Greek systems need to rethink them.
1: Conservative leader Kemi Badenoch promised to fix Britain as she opened her party's conference in Birmingham. She set out plans to tighten welfare spending and offer free childcare for higher-earning parents. In sport, Wales kick off their second consecutive home game in the Nations League inside a week later this hour when they face Denmark. The Republic of Ireland, meanwhile, are in Serbia to take on Israel after another controversial build-up to the fixture. And Max Verstappen won the Bahrainian Grand Prix in Malaysia to secure a first victory of the Formula One season. That's the latest. I'm Stevie Schillinglaw.
0: Wild Country. Wild Country.
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0: from Kanye West to focus on healing her children and her work. The 45-year-old has since started a relationship with British Formula One driver Sir Lewis Hamilton. The couple have shared photos together on social media, but Kardashian says she would rather not comment publicly on their relationship. And David Beckham has praised his wife Victoria after her latest fashion show in Paris. The former Spice Girl unveiled her new collection at the Conciergerie, with several members of the Beckham family attending. David said he couldn't be prouder of her. The show comes as Victoria Beckham's fashion business reports a return to profits, with revenues also increasing last year.
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1: From the Sky News Centre at 8, the five Green MPs have reaffirmed their commitment to supporting the rights of Palestinians and Jewish people. It's after members backed Making Zionism, the movement to develop and protect a Jewish state in Israel, racist. Its foreign ministry is accusing the party of legitimizing terrorism. Rabbi Charlie Baginski is calling on leader Zach Polanski to clarify his position.
2: In these moments that need leadership, both to bring us together and to speak out against racism, then abdicating oneself from the vote and not being speaking says something dramatic, certainly to those of us in the Jewish community.
1: The Justice Secretary claims court backlogs in England and Wales will start falling by the end of this Parliament, despite scrapping plans to curb many jury trials. The Burnham government has overturned Sir Keir Starmer's proposals, claiming they'd have been complicated to implement and slow down the whole package of reforms. Rape survivor Morwenna Lockman, who's waived her right to anonymity, says further delays to trials are inexcusable.
3: The reality is that there are 81,000 people waiting to go to court. Rape victims are waiting up to 9 years for their trial to be heard. Victims will drop out and rapists will walk free.
1: Kemi Badenoch declared the Conservatives are for the future as she opened their annual conference in Birmingham. An extension of free childcare to higher earners is among today's new pledges. A Metropolitan Police officer is due in court tomorrow charged with sexually assaulting two women. PC Islam Abdel Hadi, who's 43, is accused of carrying out the attacks while on duty in January 2020 and in February last year. Firefighters have been called out to a pub in Glasgow city centre. More than 50 are tackling flames at the Maltman in West Regent Lane. And in sport, Wales are level at 0-0 at home to Denmark in their attempt to win back-to-back wins in the Nations League. The Republic of Ireland are also goalless against Israel in Serbia. And Wakefield have been celebrating a first Rugby League Super League title with their fans. That's the latest. I'm Stevie Shillinglaw.
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10: England manager Thomas Tuchel says the 7-0 win over Croatia can help heal the disappointments of their World Cup defeat.
11: I said it many times, you will always have a scar, you will always feel pain, you will always feel disappointment. That's just the way it is, but this is the way to move forward.
10: His side now need another win against Czechia on Tuesday to move closer to the quarterfinals. Elsewhere, last night, Scotland beat North Macedonia 2-0. Kieran Bowie scored his first international goal with a spectacular effort before John McGinn converted a penalty in the second half. In rugby league, Wakefield Trinity are Super League champions after beating Warrington 23-10 in the grand final at a sold-out Old Trafford. It's Wakefield's first grand final victory and league title in 58 years. And Tyson Fury says he plans to invite Donald Trump to join him for his ring walk before his fight with Anthony Joshua in Cardiff on December the 11th. Fury says he'll make the offer to the US president despite admitting Trump may not be available.
0: Wild Country. Sport.
6: Chris Jansen.
12: 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Not me and a beer can.
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8: England manager Thomas Tuchel says the 7-0 win over Croatia can help heal the disappointments of their World Cup defeat.
9: I said it many times, we will always have a scar, we will always feel pain, we will always feel disappointment. That's just the way it is, but this is the way to move forward.
8: His side now need another win against Czechia on Tuesday to move closer to the quarterfinals. Elsewhere, last night, Scotland beat North Macedonia 2-0. Kieran Bowie scored his first international goal with a spectacular effort before John McGinn converted a penalty in the second half. In rugby league, Wakefield Trinity are Super League champions after beating Warrington 23-10 in the grand final at a sold-out Old Trafford. It's Wakefield's first grand final victory and league title in 58 years. And Tyson Fury says he plans to invite Donald Trump to join him for his ring walk before his fight with Anthony Joshua in Cardiff on December the 11th. Fury says he'll make the offer to the US president despite admitting Trump may not be available.
7: Wild Country. Sport.
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2: Alison Hammond says she suffered a massive panic attack live on This Morning and had to leave the set. The 51-year-old presenter was taken for medical checks after experiencing symptoms including chest discomfort. She says NHS staff checked her heart, lungs and bloods and everything was clear. Hammond says she's now at home, feeling much better and planning to get some rest. Kim Kardashian says she spent 5 years single after her divorce from Kanye West to focus on healing her children and her work. The 45-year-old has since started a relationship with British Formula One driver Sir Lewis Hamilton. The couple have shared photos together on social media, but Kardashian says she would rather not comment publicly on their relationship. And David Beckham has praised his wife Victoria after her latest fashion show in Paris. The former Spice Girl unveiled her new collection at the Conciergerie, with several members of the Beckham family attending. David said he couldn't be prouder of her. The show comes as Victoria Beckham's fashion business reports a return to profits, with revenues also increasing last year.
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0: And now, don't run off. 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

0: broadcasting from the tippy top of the Flower Mound, deep in the heart of Northern Ireland. 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
1: From the Sky News Centre at 9, the Greens have declared themselves an anti-Zionist party. 56% of members voted in favour of making the movement to develop and protect a Jewish state in Israel racist. The Israeli Foreign Ministry says the party is legitimising terrorism. Adrian Ramsey, one of their five MPs and a former co-leader, isn't happy either.
2: I'm deeply sad that this motion has passed. It doesn't reflect my view, and I don't think it reflects long-standing Green principles either, because the Green Party has always believed in the right of all peoples around the world to self-determination, and indeed that was reflected in our manifesto from the last general election.
1: Leader Zach Polanski didn't vote. The Justice Secretary insists court backlogs will start falling in this parliament. That's despite the government having scrapped a controversial plan to curb jury trials in England and Wales for all but the most serious offences. Conservative leader Kemi Badenoch promised to fix Britain as she opened her party's conference in Birmingham. She set out plans to tighten welfare spending and offer free childcare to higher-earning parents. Those earning more than £100,000 a year currently don't qualify, and that's been welcomed by party members.
3: Yes, they should have the same access, but they are paying far, far more in taxes.
4: I think cliff edges never work.
5: I think we should be trying to give every opportunity to allow those children to get that education that they need.
1: A Metropolitan Police officer has been charged with sexually assaulting two women. PC Islam Abdel Hadi, who is due in court tomorrow, is accused of two separate incidents while on duty. Brazil's voting in a high-stakes presidential election. The front-runners are incumbent Lula da Silva and Flavio Bolsonaro, the son of jailed former far-right leader Jair. If no candidate gets more than 50% of the vote, the top two will head to a runoff in 3 weeks. And Wales are holding Denmark 0-0 in the second half as they go for back-to-back wins in the Nations League. And Israel and the Republic of Ireland are also level on 1-1 in Serbia. That's the latest. I'm Stevie Schillinglaw.
0: The country giant, Chris Young.
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1: I must remember to get eggs later.
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1: 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I need to take the kids swimming in the morning. First, I'm just going to squeeze around this bus and hit one of those kids. I was trying to get home.
3: 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When a bus stops, school children and others may be crossing. Don't make this stop their last. 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

0: after her latest fashion show in Paris. The former Spice Girl unveiled her new collection at the Conciergerie, with several members of the Beckham family attending. David said he couldn't be prouder of her. The show comes as Victoria Beckham's fashion business reports a return to profits, with revenues also increasing last year.
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1: From the Sky News Centre at 10, Israel is accusing the Green Party of legitimising terrorism after it adopted a controversial motion that Zionism is racist. Party policy now states that the movement to develop and protect a Jewish state in Israel will be treated as any other form of racism. 56% of those who voted backed the move, but leader Zach Polanski skipped it. It's a sharply divisive issue among members at the party conference in Brighton.
2: The motion has set a beginning of very huge change in the political map of the UK and the world.
3: I would rather have been attacked for being a lentil-eating, sandal-wearing hippie than perhaps what we're going to be attacked on now.
1: A murder investigation has been launched after the body of a woman was found in Norfolk. Officers uncovered the victim in her 40s at an address in Fernhill and Dursingham in the early hours of this morning. A man, also in his 40s, is being questioned on suspicion of murder. A cabinet minister insists court backlogs in England and Wales will start falling over the course of this parliament. That's despite Andy Burnham's government scrapping the controversial plan to curb jury trials for all but the most serious offences. The move's a U-turn on proposals from Sir Keir Starmer to tackle delays in the system. Justice Secretary Alex Norris admits there's no quick fix.
4: Of course, this will take time to go through Parliament. It will take time to implement. So cases will continue to rise until we have the legislation, but then they will see the significant falls over the next decade that this legislation drives.
1: Parents earning over £100,000 a year will be eligible for free childcare under new Conservative proposals. The announcement comes as their party conference got underway in Birmingham. Firefighters have been called out to a pub in Glasgow city centre. More than 50 crew are tackling flames at the Monkman in West Regent Lane. And Wales missed a chance to make it back-to-back wins in the Nations League with a 1-0 defeat at home to Denmark. Meanwhile, the Republic of Ireland drew 1-1 against Israel in Serbia. That's the latest. I'm...
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Click your seatbelt, because you're twice as likely to be killed or seriously injured if you don't think.

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1: From the Sky News Centre at 11, a Pentagon official has confirmed the US Air Force has withdrawn all its bombers from RAF Fairford in Gloucestershire. Last weekend, a police operation was aimed at stopping a suspected terror plot near the site. Six men who were arrested on suspicion of terrorism offences have been released on bail. The five Green MPs have reaffirmed their commitment to supporting the rights of Palestinians and Jewish people. It's after members backed Making Zionism, which is the movement to develop and protect a Jewish state in Israel, racist. Its foreign ministry is accusing the party of legitimizing terrorism. Rabbi Charlie Baginski is calling on leader Zach Polanski to clarify his position.
2: In these moments that need leadership, both to bring us together and to speak out against racism, then abdicating oneself from the vote and not being speaking says something dramatic, certainly to those of us in the Jewish community.
1: A man in his 40s has been arrested on suspicion of murder after the body of a woman was found in Norfolk. The victim in her 40s was discovered in Dursingham in the early hours of this morning. Some fraud and financial offences will be allowed to be heard solely by a judge in England and Wales. Andy Burnham's government has scrapped plans to scrap jury trials for all but the most serious cases. Conservative leader Kemi Badenoch promised to fix Britain at her party's conference in Birmingham. She set out plans to tighten welfare spending and offer free childcare to higher-earning parents. Wales have suffered a third defeat in four Nations League games after losing 1-0 at home to Denmark. The hosts conceded a second-half penalty in Cardiff following an error from goalkeeper Danny Ward, and manager Craig Bellamy says they weren't able to sustain intensity.
3: If you've seen, like, Thursday, we're on the front foot, so we're able to shorten distance. Today we just couldn't work it well enough, couldn't get the energy up enough to be able to have a bigger say in the game.
1: The Republic of Ireland let a lead slip as they drew 1-1 with Israel in Serbia. That's the latest. I'm Stevie Schillinglaw.
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0: is the sound of your mates alive. It's getting to more gigs this year and the next. It's the sound of saying, I got you, mate. 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It's the sound of mates getting home instead of here. Click your seatbelt, because you're twice as likely to be killed or seriously injured if you don't think.
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go placidly amid the noise and haste, and remember what peace there may be in silence. As far as possible without surrender, be on good terms with all persons. Speak your truth quietly and clearly, and listen to others, even the dull and ignorant. They too have their story. Avoid loud and aggressive persons. They are vexations to the spirit. If you compare yourself with others, you may become vain and bitter, for always there will be greater and lesser persons than

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Keep interested in your own career. However humble, it is a real possession in the changing fortunes of time. Exercise caution in your business affairs, for the world is full of trickery. But let this not blind you to what virtue there is. Many persons strive for high ideals, and everywhere life is full of heroism. Be yourself. Especially do not feign affection. Neither be cynical about love. For in the face of all aridity and disenchantment, it is as perennial as the grass. Take kindly the counsel of the years, gracefully surrendering the things of youth. Nurture strength of spirit to shield you in sudden misfortune. But do not distress yourself with imaginings. Many fears are born of fatigue and loneliness. Beyond a wholesome discipline, be gentle with yourself.

Therefore, be at peace with God, whatever you conceive him to be, and whatever your labors and aspirations in the noisy confusion of life, keep peace with your soul. With all its sham, drudgery, and broken dreams, it is still a beautiful world. Be careful. Strive to be.

0: broadcasting from the tippy top of the Flower Mound, deep in the heart of Northern Ireland. 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
1: From the Sky News Centre at midnight, the US Air Force has withdrawn all its bombers from RAF Fairford in Gloucestershire. A Pentagon official has confirmed the B-1 aircraft have all returned to their home bases in the United States. It comes after a suspected terror plot at the base, where six men were arrested and later bailed. Our US correspondent David Blevin says this could signal a change in direction from the White House.
2: President Trump scaling down the operation related to the war in Iran and having a reason to do that. It would not be terribly surprising given the impact that the very lengthy war in Iran is now having on his poll figures.
1: The Greens have declared themselves an anti-Zionist party. 56% of members voted in favour of making the movement to develop and protect a Jewish state in Israel racist. The Israeli Foreign Ministry says the party is legitimising terrorism. Adrian Ramsey, their former co-leader, isn't happy either.
3: I'm deeply sad that this motion has passed. It doesn't reflect my view, and I don't think it reflects long-standing Green principles either, because the Green Party has always believed in the right of all peoples around the world to self-determination, and indeed that was reflected in our manifesto from the last general election.
1: Leader Zach Polanski didn't vote. A man in his 40s has been arrested on suspicion of murder after the body of a woman was found in Norfolk. The victim, also in her 40s, was discovered in Dursingham early yesterday. Some fraud and financial offences will be allowed to be heard solely by a judge in England and Wales. The government has scrapped plans to scrap jury trials for all but the most serious cases. Parents earning over £100,000 a year will be eligible for free childcare under new Conservative plans. The announcement came as their party conference opened in Birmingham. And Wales missed a chance to make it back-to-back wins in the Nations League with a 1-0 defeat at home to Denmark. The Republic of Ireland, meanwhile, drew for a second game in a row, this time 1-1 against Israel in Serbia. That's the latest. I'm Stevie Shillinglock.
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0: 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If you use a mobile phone while driving, you're 4 times more likely to crash. Think. Put your phone away.
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0: Broadcasting from the tippy top of the Flower Mound, deep in the heart of Northern Ireland, this is Wild Country, part of the iMedia Broadcasting Group. 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
1: From the Sky News Centre at 1, the US Air Force has withdrawn all its bombers deployed to RAF Fairford in Gloucestershire. Last weekend, a police operation was aimed at stopping a suspected terror plot near the site. Six men, all in their 20s, who were arrested, have been released on bail. Israel is accusing the Green Party of legitimising terrorism after it adopted a controversial motion that Zionism is racist. Party policy now states that the movement to develop and protect a Jewish state in Israel will be treated as any other form of racism. 65% of those who voted backed the move, but leader Zach Polanski skipped it. It's a divisive issue among members at the party conference in Brighton.
2: The motion has set a beginning of a very huge change in the political map of the UK and the world.
3: I would rather have been attacked for being a lentil-eating, sandal-wearing hippie than perhaps what we're going to be attacked on now.
1: A man has been arrested on suspicion of murder after the body of a woman was found in Norfolk. The victim in her 40s was discovered in Dursingham early yesterday. Conservative leader Kemi Badenoch promised to fix Britain as she opened her party's conference in Birmingham. She set out plans to tighten welfare spending and free childcare for higher-earning parents. Those earning more than £100,000 a year currently don't qualify, and that's been welcomed by some party members.
4: Yes, they should have the same access, but they are paying far, far more in taxes.
5: I think cliff edges never work.
6: I think we should be trying to give every opportunity to allow those children to get that education that they need.
1: Firefighters have been called out to a pub in Glasgow city centre. At its height, more than 50 crew were tackling flames at the Maltman in West Regent Lane. Now to sport, and Wales missed a chance to make it back-to-back wins in the Nations League with a 1-0 defeat at home to Denmark. The Republic of Ireland drew for the second game in a row, this time a 1-1 against Israel in Serbia. That's the latest. I'm Stevie Schilling.
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